0: 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I'm Spaceboy Fresh, and we are now entering the Beat Invasion. If you ain't know, the Beat Invasion, 7 o'clock is the giveaway hour. And guess what tickets I got to give out today? This right here, this is for the loners, the roamers, and the stoners. Need I say more? Check this out.
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0: David Teals and Rain Dance. 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
0: Well, right after this Juvenile feature, man, to style your BBB, I'll tell you exactly when to call. 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

0: 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On 979 The Beat, you heard me? Keep it locked.
1: In a major way. I told you I got your chance to go see Wiz Khalifa this hour. All right, look, it's coming up at 735, man. When you hear a full DJ Wire Wiz Khalifa mix, that's when you need to be calling.

featuring Usher, man. I didn't know I needed that collab right there, man. You know, we heard it first right here on 97.9 The Beat. All right, look, man, your chance to see Wiz Khalifa is coming up right after this. It depends. Chris Brown. Let's go. Good luck.

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0: Yo, what up, what up? It's your boy Wiz Khalifa, man. 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

Oh my goodness, I'm over here going crazy. Everybody is calling in trying to get those Wiz Khalifa tickets, all right? So I stopped at caller number 8. I'm letting y'all know I just stopped answering the calls so I can somehow get some more calls in and let y'all try. But look, this is the thing, all right? No more after this, all right? Right after you hear some new Drake, that's when I'm going to go ahead and get my number 9, all right? Too Hard for the Radio is coming up, man, in less than 4 minutes. Meantime, between time, here go Is It a Crime, Mariah the Scientist, right here on 97.9 The Beat.

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0: Brand new Drake right here on 97.9 The Beat, the hip hop station. And I am ready to get off these Wiz Khalifa tickets. Cause, oh, 97.9 The Beat, who is this?
1: Yes, this is Marie.
0: Marie, where you calling from, baby?
1: I'm calling from Arlington.
0: All right, Marie, I just got good news for you, man. You are my caller number 9, twin. You just got a pair of tickets to see Wiz Khalifa.
1: Yes, honey. I've been trying to win these all weekend. Lord have mercy.
0: All right, look, it's going down May 24th. That's a Sunday.
1: Okay.
0: It's at the Dos Equis Pavilion in Dallas. All right, and you got a pair of tickets, so you already know what you got to do now. You just got to worry about how you getting there.
1: We're going to be a little faded, so we may have to just Uber black truck because you know what time it is with that concert.
0: I know exactly what time it is. All right. When I roll up.
1: Yes, honey.
0: Well, that's good news for you, but bad news for everyone else because those are my last tickets.
1: Oh, then I got the last one. Look at guys.
0: Yeah.
1: Thank you, Spaceboy Fresh, for these Wiz Khalifa tickets.
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9: All right. Coming at number 5. You. Number 4. You. He wants you. That's it.
10: But he gets you every day. Right?
9: Number 3. You. He wants you. Number 4.
10: You.
9: You.
11: No!
9: And coming at that number 1 spot.
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11: Nope.
9: No cologne.
11: Nope.
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9: Unless you covered it. 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
1: Yo, what up? This your boy Lil Flip. I'm still in the building. You know what time it is, man. I'm repping the Screwed Up Clip. Speaking of screw music, we gonna go on here and let Michael Watts do his thing, baby. 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
3: Get the car gas up. I'm in that 45 North. Coming live from the H. I'm headed to that D-time. Dallas, Texas, that

0: said, on a with dough, no, that privilege. I just sold 200 and an hour. I'm screaming out, let's get it.
1: Ooh, New Dallas, New Dallas. Oh, man, this is beautiful. What we doing right now is bridging the gap. This is the Swisher House Mix. That's my DJ, Michael Watts. What up, Mike?
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0: 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Every Sunday night, 8 o'clock to 9 o'clock. Yours truly, DJ Michael White, to my dog, Space Boy Fresh. 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What up, Space Boy Fresh?
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1: Ooh, that right there was Ye with Father right here on 97.9 A Beat, the hip hop station. But this right here is home of the Afro beats as well, man. The Beat Invasion. Here go Essence by Wizkid. Let's turn them up. Let go.

0: WGMT right here on your 97 on the beat, the hip hop station. I told you I got some gas news for your ass, dude. All right, look, the gas prices, they rising, they dropping, they rise, they dropping. Every day I see a different price. But look, Miss Amy Witherite at 1-800-TRUCK-WRECK is about to hook you up with some free gas. All right, it's going down next Friday. All you have to do, tap in with my sis, Jazzy Black, for more information. That's right, tomorrow at 11 o'clock, right here on 97 on the beat, tap in with my twin. She gonna let you know exactly when to call and how to get your hands on that free gas. All right, coming up in 6 minutes, I'm gonna be running some brand new Drake. You don't want to miss this right here on 97 on the beat.
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8: What's the Playmaker Hollywood Zay? 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You know you just had that wreck. 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What, you going to chat GPT your way through this thing? Fam, this ain't a joke. 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

0: Drake! Oh my goodness. All right, that's Drake featuring Party Next Door. That song is called Fort Worth, and you heard it here first on 97.9 of Beat, the hip hop station. Hey, Spaceboy Fresh, you tuned in to the Beat Invasion show, and I'm gonna tell you right now, man, we about to kick the summer off right. All right, look, Memorial Day weekend, we got something big for you. 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We taking over the entire parking lot Saturday, May 23rd. Hosted by Jazzy Black and DJ Phil. It's gonna be a major vibe. All right, so go ahead, hit it up, and hit us up on Instagram as well, man, at 979TheBeat, and I want to hear from you, man. But in between time, I got Independence coming up in 6 minutes. Outside Cardi B, I got She Did by Tyler. You don't want to miss that. Matter of fact, set an alarm for your phone for about 12 minutes. That Tyler, do not miss out. Tyler, Zara, yeah, it's crazy. Zara Larson, just thank me later, man. Right here on 979 The Beat. Hello.
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0: Agnes. Man, you know where you're hearing it first right now, man. Right here on 97.9 The Beat, all right? So we can go ahead and take this thing over to another world. How about that, man? Pop that thing. I'm sorry, I didn't tell you to do it. The baby did.
1: Let's go.
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0: for. And it's some real R&B talent right here at the DFW that I want to introduce to you. I'm going to let them talk a little bit, man. What's up, man? Holla at them folk, man.
1: It's your boy, Torrey.
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0: Yeah. 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
2: 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What's up?
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1: 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The whole EP is out, but what's up?
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0: 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Matter of fact, give me about 6 minutes. 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
7: The reality is we have again circled the moon with four astronauts taking pictures and returned safely for a cost of over $4 billion. The first trip to the moon in 1969 cost about $2.5 billion in today's money value, but the astronauts walked around, placed an American flag on the moon, took pictures, and returned safely. So my question is, what have these flights to the moon produced other than some very expensive pictures and, of course, made some rocket ship investors very wealthy? Has exploration of the moon brought us closer to finding a cure for cancer as numbers continue to rise? Or has exploring the moon helped us to figure out how to feed millions of Americans who go to bed every night hungry, many without shelter? Or is the reality that those in charge of spending our tax dollars are more concerned with their friends getting richer than they are about you and me being okay?
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1: Moya Wanga, big shout out to Mr. Solo Key. I recorded this song in Dallas, Texas.
0: Okay.
1: Oak Cliff.
0: Oh, so much going on this show tonight. Look, matter of fact, man, coming up in this hour, we have tickets to go see Buju Bunton
1: and Stephen Marley.
0: All you got to do when we say call and be number 9 is hit that number. It's 844-787-1979.
1: Big up yourself, Space Boy Fresh.
0: Let's go. Where we going next, Queen?
1: Piano, piano.
0: Piano, piano. Hey.

0: Gemini.
1: Girl, you calling early. We ain't even say call in yet. Been in the
0: bathroom.
1: Oh, Liberia checking in. Well, look, when we say call in, we looking for call number 9. That's

0: Listen, if you want to go see Buju Banton, the legend, and Stephen Marley, call right now.
1: Yeah, the number's
2: 844-787-1979.

0: Queen Agnes.
1: Yeah.
0: Afrofusion mixes making headlines.
1: You seen it? I can't believe we've been in the newspaper in Malawi, Africa. Did you see that?
0: You know I seen it.
1: And much love to the Texas Metro News for that cover story this week. I couldn't believe seeing my face on there, seeing your face on the newspaper. Big up.
0: Somebody has sent me a screenshot of that talking about, you better pose for that paper.
1: Looking like the king of what? Oak Cliff.
0: Mama, we on the front page.
1: Mama, we made it.
0: Queen Agnes, how was your weekend? What you do this weekend?
1: My weekend has been so fire. Last night, I saw an Amapiano pioneer, one of the legends that literally innovated the sound.
0: Okay.
1: V Grow Deep sold out a show in Deep Elm last night. And I was right there in the DJ booth.
0: Okay, V Grow Deep.
1: Yes, very nice. V Grow Deep, make sure you Google him. He's one of the pioneers of the sound, and actually his father is one of the originators of the sound, and he's carrying on the torch. Sold out show in Dallas. It just shows you how universal this music is, and it's literally on the map that we're seeing the legends right here in Dallas, Texas.
0: What don't you know about the Afrobeat, Afrofusion, African community here? Look, matter of fact, y'all make sure y'all hit that follow button, DJ Queen Agnes, just to keep up with all things African.
1: Yes, you can follow me on all platforms at the Queen_Agnes. That's YouTube, Spotify, Instagram. Send me a DM. I want to take your request.
0: Ooh, go ahead and hit her up. Become correct. All right, and I know you guys are ready to get them Buju Bantan tickets up out of my hands. So you know what time it is, man. I ain't even gonna play with them no more, Queen Davis. We gonna get this caller number 9 right here, right now. Let's go.
2: I got a winner. I think I got a winner.
3: This is Clock with a Don, man. The biggest, man. Team go get us finest, man.
0: Hey, man, you my caller number 9, bro. You just won tickets to see Buju Bantan and Stephen Marley.
3: Yes, sir.
0: It's going down, man. You just got yourself a pair of tickets, so now all you gotta do is worry about who you're taking with you and how you're getting there, man.
3: Oh, that's a lock. I already got that, man. My fiance about to turn up, man. You know this shit.
0: It's an easy decision, man, and I appreciate you listening to that number one Afrofusion mix. Who that number one DJ that do it for you?
3: Man, for real, for me, it's Queen Agnes. You know the vibe.
0: Yeah, no cap. Yes, sir. All right, man. Hold on. I'm going to go get your information. 1 second, bro. And as for everybody else, those are the last tickets we got for tonight for Buju Bantan. However, next Sunday at the same time, we got another pair of tickets, Queen Agnes. That's right, man. If you want to go see Buju Bantan, Stephen Marley, make sure you stay locked right here on 97.9 The Beat at the Beat Invasion Afrofusion Mix. Look, give me about 6 minutes. We're going to run into some of that Mariah the Scientist. We got some Drake coming up and DJ Khaled right here on 97.9 The Beat.
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10: Yeah.
12: Without Uptight.
10: Uptight, what up, boy?
12: Without L Dog. Without Cadillac Seville.
10: Yeah.
12: And that's Dallas and Arlington and Fort Worth on a record, bro. 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
10: Man,
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12: Talented yeah. kids yeah. here. And there's so many dope MCs in Fort Worth, bro.
10: Yeah. Yeah.
12: That don't get, you know, this light. And so, you know, I'm trying to create things.
10: Yeah.
12: Avenues that these kids can use.
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0: You really gonna be laughing like Dumber and Dumber if you run out of gas in that Hummer this summer. That was E85 Gun Tolliver. Look, man, if you do run out of gas, we got
1: the solution for you. That's right, man. Miss Amy with the right is doing it again. Oh,
0: I love Amy.
1: That's right, man. The free gas is back. All right, Amy with the right and 1-800-TRUCK-RED are here to hook you up with some free gas next Friday. All right, all you gotta do is tap in with my sis Jazzy Black for more information. That's tomorrow, Monday at 11 a.m. right here on 97.9 The Beat. Yeah, we are the hip-hop station. I knew you knew it, but in case you didn't know, I wanted to tell you again. Because some people be from out of town, be like, where's the music? It's here. It resides here. Matter of fact, coming up in 10 minutes, man, Jugmaster J with the weekend wrap-up mix. You don't want to miss this. The perfect way to end your week and start up your new one. Right here on Ice.
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4: So I got to introduce the four straight out the mud, man. From right here in the Triple D.
5: The west side on the best side.
4: Come on.
5: West side, darling.
4: Come on, man.
5: Talk about it, man.
4: She got that hunger. She got that pain. She got that sound. More importantly, she got that authenticity and that experience. And she one of our own. Dallas own. Let's give it one time for Big E.
6: Thank you, guys. Thank you.
4: New energy, new flame. How you feel today?
6: I feel good.
4: Yeah.
6: I mean, I feel great. Amazing, actually, if we being real. Yeah.
4: Yeah. So I'm the biggest question on my mind, and this is what I have brought out earlier, Shaq. You don't co-sign many artists. Why Big E?
5: You know, I like to inspire people.
4: Talk to me about it.
5: But I can also be inspired by people.
4: Yeah.
5: So, you know, I'm a hip-hop head. So I'm flicking, and I see her killing it. So I jump in the DM. Because, listen, she's dope. Everybody know Diesel Love Dallas. I've been dealing with Skip for a long time. I've been living here in and out for 20 years. Dallas is great. There's a lot of great dope MCs here in Dallas. And when I heard her spitting, I was like, there's my f***ing go.
4: Yeah, come on. This is safe space.
5: I'm her mentor. Mm-hmm. I'm treating her as if I was her manager, making sure she's straight. Like, we're not gonna put out nothing whack. I can tell you that.
4: I like that.
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5: Yeah.
4: That's a good. That's guaranteed.
5: Yeah, that's the one. Belt. Oh, the champ is here.
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0: with a baddie, big sexy red key Glock right here on 97.9 B. We keeping it real fresh. 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

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Play with the paper, clip on it. I got it.

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man, brand new Drizzy Drake featuring Sexy Red. Shout out to Juice Master J Red. 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Hey, I can't talk, I'm light skinned too. All right, anyways, man, this is 97.7 Beat, the hip hop station, and we are just now getting started with the weekend wrap up mix. That's right, man. This is round one. Round two is coming up in less than 6 minutes. I just need you to, if you get into your destination, go download the app. Tell Siri or Alexa, somebody, robot, to play 97.7 Beat while we rocking out right now. Juice Master J, you ready? Let's take it there. 3, 2, let's go.

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Yeah. Yeah. Me like a, you know what I'm saying? Let's go.

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Outside is back to what it was, you know what I'm saying? Atlanta, tell you about my run, you know what I'm saying? Ask Pluto Bank of 21, you know what I'm saying? 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They so down for me,

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13: 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On MySpace, I hit you.
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1: Like Destiny's Child. Like B2K. These groups got classic. They got iconic catalog. But should they remain classic or should they get back together? Would you like to see them get back together and do some new music?
14: Outkast and UGK. Mo3 is on his sixth album since he passed away. Remember the Biggie Duets album?
1: I remember that.
14: Man, I mean, Tupac has Machiavelli 33.
1: You better say here. That.
14: You know what I mean? And how they go about it is they just go grab. Just think about all the features Pimp C had that we didn't hear. Diamond D got two or three verses that never released from Pimp C that he's got right now in his computer. I was there when Pimp C recorded them.
1: Jack Frost, what you got, man?
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Be be chippity chop. I hop up the lemon and jump in the cully. Texting your man while I lay on my tummy. 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

face. 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
0: L'Oreal, Kyle Santilli, and Elton Walker. Lakina, good morning.
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0: We called to let you know that you are the winner and recipient of the Birthday Bash.
1: Yes, sir. 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
0: Yeah.
2: What?
0: Yes. 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
1: Broski, you know what I'm saying? You got Wham, you got Billy in this, you know what I'm saying?
2: We the best music! 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
1: biggest you can get, you dig what I'm saying?
2: On God!
1: On the biggest guard.

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1: Where you at?
0: At the house with it, watching sinners.
1: Who you with?
0: On the couch with my favorite sinner. I was about to, but you convinced us. 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
2: Lisa, I'm inside my topic of the day, boo. I want to know, can being independent, too independent, ruin relationships?
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4: you know,
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2: gone, moving couches,
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2: Come on. 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
0: Well, Nisha, knowing it like that, I think you hang TVs.
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railroads and trains. 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Let me put y'all on game. The settlers was choosing town folk to make them richer. Fast forward 2024, you got the same agenda. 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
1: All right, hustlers, you know it's Mental Health Awareness Month, and we're going to do our part to make sure everybody is taken care of. So we got our guy, friend of the show, Dr. Tart, to give us a mental health minute. Doc, let's get to it.
2: Strong men need brotherhood. A lot of men today struggle silently, carrying our stress, pressure, marriage, money, leadership, mental battles all by ourselves. But here's the truth. The strongest men in history were never lone wolves. They depended on other men and brotherhood and accountability to be great. Research shows that men perform better, solve problems faster, handle stress healthier when we are in strong community around us. That's why the Bible says, as iron sharpens iron, so one man sharpens another in Proverbs 27:17. So instead of being a lone wolf, I need you to build healing, growth, and greatness around community, my brothers. You like this? This is Dr. Aldewon Tart with another mental health moment. Visit my YouTube at Dr. Tart. That's Dr. T-A-R-T-T on YouTube. God bless.
1: 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We got you all month long for Mental Health Awareness. Appreciate you, Dr. Tart. Yo, before the traffic and before pretending to like your coworkers,
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6: So I got to introduce the four straight out the mud, man. From right here in the Triple D.
7: The west side on the best side.
6: Come on.
7: West side, darling.
6: Come on, man.
7: Talk about it, man.
6: She got that hunger. She got that pain. She got that sound. More importantly, she got that authenticity and that experience. And she one of our own. Dallas own. Let's give it one time for Big E.
8: Thank you, guys. Thank you.
6: New energy, new flame. How you feel today?
8: I feel good.
6: Yeah.
8: I mean, I feel great. Amazing, actually, if we being real. Yeah.
6: Yeah. So I'm the biggest question on my mind, and this is what I had brought out earlier, Shaq. You don't co-sign many artists. Why Big E?
7: You know, I like to inspire people.
6: Talk to me about it.
7: But I can also be inspired by people.
6: Yeah.
7: So, you know, I'm a hip-hop head, so I'm flicking, and I see her killing it. So I jump in the DM. Because, listen, she's dope. Everybody know Diesel Love Dallas. I've been dealing with Skip for a long time. I've been living here in and out for 20 years. Dallas is great. There's a lot of great, dope MCs here in Dallas. And when I heard her spitting, I was like, there my f***ing go.
6: Yeah. Come on. This is a safe space. I'm
7: her mentor.
6: Mm-hmm.
7: I'm treating her as if I was her manager,
6: making sure
7: she's straight. Like, we're not gonna put out nothing whack. I can tell you that.
6: I like that.
9: Okay,
7: yeah,
6: that's a good. That's a does it. Yeah,
7: guaranteed. Belt. The champ is here.
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12: It's okay, because I ain't even know. 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
13: High definition metered information.
12: Oh, you was close. 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
13: High definition multimedia interface.
12: Come on. 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
14: Well, Nisha, knowing it like that, I think you hang TVs.
12: Right, that's what I said. 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
13: I actually got the answer for my boyfriend.
12: Okay. 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
4: 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That's where it was. So when these young dudes came up with an idea to make some songs where people could laugh, have fun, and it was sarcasm with silliness with those dances at first. And at one point in DFW, if you did not have a dance that went to your song, you might as well kiss it goodbye, because there's no way you can compete with these dudes with these high energy songs that had a directions. But we had to let you know, fight go with it. 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
1: I mean, at least he proposed, because some men is doing all this, and they ain't even trying to get married.
2: 866-HUSTLE-8.
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2: 866-487-8538. Let's go to the phone lines and see what the people say. Brittany in Georgia, what you say?
4: You got to hold people accountable. You got to, like, tell them, like, no, I don't want to be a part of that. Like, what if she go on her honeymoon with this dude and he kill her? And you done paid the wedding. You done paid for the wedding. No, he probably be whooping her ass.
1: Oh, Jesus. Was he abusive?
4: No.
1: All right. I didn't see that part.
4: That's what it sounds like.
2: That's crazy.
1: She just added it in. That's so funny.
2: Making up more problems.
1: I mean, he's already bad enough. He doesn't need any addition. But Kyle, what if your daughter wanted to marry somebody that you didn't care for?
2: I don't know. Maybe I'll find a way to make them disappear. I don't know. I feel so terrible for him and his family.
1: So you wouldn't be supporting that marriage?
2: Oh, not at all.
3: You'll never make it.
2: Yeah.
1: What marriage?
3: You'll make it tomorrow.
2: All right, man. If you didn't get through on the phone lines, you know what to do, man. Download that Morning Hustle app. Shoot us a voice note, okay? We got to move on to pressing business. By now, you had all weekend to listen to all three Drake albums.
1: It's still not enough time.
2: Yeah, yo, it's more than
1: long.
2: Enough. It's more than enough.
1: Pause.
2: We'll talk about it when we come back.
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6: Lisa,
7: I'm inside my topic of the day, boo. I want to know, can being independent, too independent, ruin relationships?
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7: And why do you say no?
6: Because each can have their own, but they can make it work.
8: Maija Simone is here.
9: Hey, y'all. 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
7: Friendships,
9: anything. Like, people like to feel like they bring some type of value to the table.
7: Mm-hmm.
9: Like, for example, if you in a relationship, like, I'm going to act like something too heavy, or I'm going to act like I can't reach the peanut butter.
7: Come on,
9: you know,
7: now.
9: Like,
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7: I'm moving couches.
9: I'm moving furniture.
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3: So I got to introduce a force straight out the mud, man. From right here in the Triple D.
4: The West Side on the best side.
3: Come on,
4: you
3: feel me?
4: West Side Dollar.
3: Come on, man.
4: Talk about it, man.
3: She got that hunger. She got that pain. She got that sound. More importantly, she got that authenticity and that experience. And she one of our own. Dallas own. Let's give it one time for Big E.
5: Thank you, guys. Thank you.
3: New agency, new flame. How you feel today?
5: I feel good.
3: Yeah.
5: I mean, I feel great. Amazing, actually, if we being real. Yeah.
3: Yeah. So I'm the biggest question on my mind, and this is what I have brought out earlier, Shaq. You don't co-sign many artists. Why Big E?
4: You know, I like to inspire people.
3: Talk to me about it.
4: But I can also be inspired by people.
3: Yeah.
4: So, you know, I'm a hip-hop head, so I'm flicking, and I see her killing it. So I jump in the DM. Because, listen, she dope. Everybody know Diesel Love Dallas. I've been dealing with Skip for a long time. I've been living here in and out for 20 years. Dallas is great. There's a lot of great dope MCs here in Dallas. And when I heard her spitting, I was like, there my f***ing go.
3: Yeah, come on. This is safe space.
4: I'm her mentor. Mm-hmm. I'm treating her as if I was her manager, making sure she's straight. Like, we're not gonna put out nothing whack. I can tell you that.
3: I like that.
6: Okay.
4: Yeah.
3: That's a good. That's
4: guaranteed.
3: Yeah,
4: that's the one. Belt. Oh, the champ is here.
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10: Hey, I'm Pick.
11: Vita Loca. I'm right here with my friend, Dr. Harrison from Mint Dentistry, and we got like a little battle going on because, you know, I was telling Dr. Harrison that women need to sometimes take over the household and just go ahead and make the appointment for their man to go get his teeth cleaned, checked, you know, because it's going to make him feel better and look better. Like, women, take control.
12: Okay. You gave a way better argument just now than you did before, but I will agree that whatever it takes to get into the dental office is great. But I know that there are a lot of women out there rolling dirty.
11: Oh.
12: And they don't need to be dirty.
11: Ooh.
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0: Dr. Harrison, OMG. Okay, you know it's me, Vita Loca. And I got to tell you, I am back outside. I'm dating. I'm doing all the things. And you know what that means, right?
1: That's right. Well, that means you're hurting people with those beautiful white teeth. You're hurting their eyes, Vita. I mean, and you got all these haters now because you're so pretty with those white teeth. And I think that people aren't prepared for the hate that's going to come to them when they get so fine.
0: 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And Dr. Harrison, I just have a message for these men, though. 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
5: 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Are you a cuffer? 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
5: 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You know what I'm saying?
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5: I remember visiting Dallas when I didn't live here. And the DJ at the time, it was you, Shay, played this about 4-5 times in Park Avenue.
13: Separate times.
5: Because That's when it was hot. How you do that there? It was super duper hot at that time.
13: Oh, yeah, sir. I broke some speakers with that song.
5: Yeah, the seats in your car. Man, I'm telling
13: you,
5: man.
13: That's one, and you put that one on right today, it still works.
7: He laid out the blueprint, man, for what Gotti and 50 and a lot of them are doing now.
5: Yeah.
7: He came up, then he went back and started grabbing people.
13: He sure did.
7: And then he had a whole team.
13: Yeah.
7: That's how you do it right there, man. How you do that there?
13: Like he even got Snoop on the roster.
5: Remember that, man?
7: Yeah.
5: Maybe Down For My Ends might be one of the biggest No Limit songs ever.
7: Right.
5: Yes, Top 3 No Limit. Top 3. What you got?
7: That's definitely one.
13: Down For Mine.
5: Okay, what's the other one?
7: How you do that?
13: How you do that?
5: What's
13: number
5: the other
13: two.
5: One?
13: I'm a No Limit soldier.

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12: My big bro is here. 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Y'all clap for that!
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12: 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You busy, bro.
14: 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It's a blessing, bro. 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Came from West Dallas Projects, and they tried to send me to the Army, and I just didn't want to go. 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I've sold a boatload of records, man, and made a difference in a lot of kids' lives, you know.
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1: 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Ooh.
0: What about the G-Unit shoes?
2: Boy, them was the ugliest shoes. Them and the Sean Carters from Reebok.
1: No, I was wearing the shoes. Them G-Units was clean. But,
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0: J-Don featuring Paradise with Lullaby right here on 97.9 Beat, the hip-hop station. And my name is Jazzy Black. Welcome to The Kickback. Sending you peace and light on this Monday. You know, I'm still recovering from yesterday. Went out to host Black on the Block. Big shout-out to everybody that pulled up. Because, baby, we had a good time. We had a good time. I want to send some love out to Potato Heads, man. They had these turkey legs and these potatoes. They gave me a turkey leg. I took the turkey leg on stage. They was like, you really finna eat this turkey leg on stage? I said, yes. What? Why not? Why would I just stop? But they ended up selling out, and you know, all the vendors in there I know made some good money. So if you are an aspiring entrepreneur and you just needed some hope or some encouragement to get out there and get that business started, baby, go on and do it. Go on and do it. If you want to check out that recap, swing over to our Instagram at 97.9abeat. Also want to send a big shout out to Lainey and Shar, the founders of Black on the Block, for bringing that experience to the city, because we need that for sure, for sure. Let's go ahead and get your day started the right way. Give me about 6. Got some Key Glock and my girl Megan Thee Stallion on the way. 97.9abeat.
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3: We got the legendary most wanted Nuke in the building, baby.
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13: 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And today, we talking about J. Alexander Law. At 1-800-ENGINE, I got Larry in the building. Hey, bro, you had 2 accidents in 6 months?
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just really like the way this song feels. That was Swae Lee and Janae Aiko, the collab we never knew we needed. Mural, right here on 97.9 The Beat. You know, they got together on that Sativa song a while ago, but I'm glad to see Swae Lee still out here doing his big one. He just dropped a new album, too. I'm going to check it out. This is his debut solo album. Here's Kendrick Lamar, TV Off. All I ever wanted was a black grand national.

Asher Raymond and Chris Brown, live in Arlington, uniting two of R&B's defining hitmakers, Chris Brown and Asher Raymond. 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

Obvious right here on 97.9 A Beat. You know, regardless of how people felt about his new album, he still scored his 13th top 10 album with this project, Brown. So, you know, if you haven't taken a listen at it, just go for it. You never know. Don't be listening to what people saying online. You know, people are going to be hating on everybody. Try for yourself. That's all, that's it. Also, if you want to go see Chris Brown and Usher when they come to town, we got some extra tickets up at our website, thebeatdfw.com. Just click on that contest tab. All you need is an email. I wish you the best of luck, friend. It's Young Blue and Drake. Your mind still.

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0: 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I don't know if you heard the story how him and Pharrell made the song, but it's pretty cool.
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0: here on 97.9 The Beat. I know that's right. My name is Jazzy Black. Welcome to The Kickback. So check this out. Early voting starts today across Texas. It's time to turn up at the polls. Pop out. Show them. It's going to run through May 26th for this runoff election, and North Texas voters have some major races to watch. All right, polls are going to be open through Friday for early voting, and this runoff will decide key statewide matchups heading into November. Now, one of the biggest races is the Republican U.S. Senate runoff between John Cornyn and Ken Paxton. Texans are also voting in major races for attorney general, lieutenant governor, railroad commissioner, plus local races across the DFW. And remember, if nobody gets over 50% in the primary, Texas law sends it to a runoff, which is why this vote matters so much. If you need to go and check your registration, polling locations, or see who's on your ballot, what they sample, what they talking about, head over to our website. It's thebeatdfw.com for everything you need to know before you head to the polls. And I ain't playing with you. 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We got some more hip-hop on the way. Matter of fact, we finna get ready for an hour of nonstop music. 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
13: 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Y'all ready?
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14: Listen, it is.
13: All right. Coming at number 5. You. Number 4. You. He wants you. That's it.
14: But he gets you every day, right?
13: Number 3. You. He wants you. Number 4.
14: You.
13: Yeah. Oh! And coming at that number 1 spot.
3: Come on now.
13: I should play some Soulja Boy. 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
3: Nope.
13: No cologne.
3: Nope.
13: No. Well, edible arrangements if it's you.
3: I see what you did there. 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
3: Nope.
13: Unless you're covered in them. Keep it simple, ladies.
3: Come on now.
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0: 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Adding up checks, no minus.
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0: Heard you signed your

The Grammys voted her best new artist, Olivia Dean, right here on Man I Need. Just remember where you heard it. And fun fact about Olivia Dean, her middle name is Lauren. Her parents named her that to honor Lauren Hill. Like, it was destined. It was meant for her to be great. I love that for her. Here's Trueville with Some Cuts.

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let's get the party started. See you at the bar, you was hardly talking. That's when I knew that your heart was scarring. Friends to lovers need a part to star in. Like, wait, babe, let me ask.

Dave and Tim's with Rain Dance right here on 97.9 The Beat. They did what needed to be done on that song. It's feeling like summer already. My girl SZA with Saturn right here on 97.9 The Beat.

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0: 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Yo, what's going on, Dallas Fort Worth? This is Drizzy Drake.
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0: 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Ice.
1: 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Right here on 97.9 The Beat, the hip hop station. You in the kickback with Jazzy Black. So, I don't know if you heard or not, but we're kicking off summer on Memorial Day weekend with a Memorial Day block party. Yeah. I'm like, dang, we ain't had no good, just, you know, party in a minute. So I'm excited. Y'all come out and kick it with it. I'm going to be hosting. DJ Phil going to be in the mix, and it's going to be off the chain this Saturday. We're going to be over at Pure Social. They have a deck, good menu, food trucks, specialty cocktails. It's going to be a good time. If you want to get details, swing over to our website, thebeatdfw.com. And I'm excited to partay. And I'm trying to figure out, I'm going to be off work, right? Because I work on Saturdays. And I'm just trying to make it make sense. Like, if I just go be there, turn it up for work. If so, count me in. But yeah, hit your people up. Let them know what's going down. We got some more hip-hop on the way in 6 minutes. Lil Waka Flocka. Trying to see if you can do it with no hands. Right here on 97.9. Oop.
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5: 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And there's so many dope MCs in Fort Worth, bro.
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4: 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Man. And I can't forget DJ Romeo.
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0: Mariah the Scientist, Is It a Crime? Right here on 97.9 The Beat, the hip hop station. And my name is Jazzy Black. Welcome to The Kickback. So, we all agree, I'm sure, that gas is just high as hell for no reason. Well, it is a reason, but, you know, the economy gonna do what it's gonna do. I'm just glad my girl Amy Witherite from 1-800-TRUCK-REG is coming through to hook us up with some free gas. Do you feel the tank? It's going to be a good time. So, look, it's happening this Friday. This Friday it's going to happen, but you know we can't come on radio and give you too many details too soon. So just make sure that you set your alarms, you download the 97.9 The Beat app, because on Friday I'm going to come on the radio and tell you what time and where you can pull up to get some free gas. It's going to be a great time. I'm just really excited. Also, Memorial Day weekend is going to be full of cash. They also going to be giving away some money, $500 in cash every hour, and a chance at the grand prize of $5,000. So it's going to be a lot going on this Memorial Day weekend, courtesy of 1-800-TRUCK-REG. Just love how they don't pay by nobody. Nobody, baby. So it's going to be lit, man. Make sure you tuned in. We're going to turn up and hook you up with some. In summertime, we trying to be outside. We can't do nothing if we ain't got no gas and we broke. You feel me? So, it's cool. I'm really excited. All right, look. I'm going to give you a few minutes so you can hit your friends up. Let them know what's going down. So everybody is moving so we can all come up together. And, of course, we got some more hip-hop on the way. Give me about 7 minutes. Got a little Future, Rick Ross, and my girl Kehlani coming up. 97.9 The Beat. I'm going to tell
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7: Oh, Stampede.
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7: 25 of them.
9: We had Big Dank, Highland Hills Records.
7: 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I forgot about that.
9: So we Rally Boys. So the city was real, but let's go over our bio, though. 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
8: I love you, Juvie, but yeah, we had words. 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
8: And I asked him, is this the best you could do? Yeah. And he got offended, hold man. 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
2: 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In the East, the Knicks have been chilling for a week after sweeping the Sixers, so now they'll face the Cavs starting on Tuesday. In the West, it's the matchup we've all been waiting for. 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

0: cause I'm so fresh, fresher than you. 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

0: Baby Keem featuring Kendrick Lamar and Momo Boyd. Good Flirts right here on 97.9 to Beat the Hip Hop Station. Hey, coming up at 12 o'clock, me and DJ Wire got that Lunchbox Mix. We be turned up, man. If you was outside with us yesterday at Black on the Block, you already know what time it is. I told everybody Black on the Block, hey, tomorrow, Monday, make sure you got your radios on because DJ Wire be cutting up. Plus, we got some free tickets to go see Chance the Rapper when he comes to town for the Coloring Book 10-year anniversary tour. You know, this is the album that really put him on. So, it's going to be a good time. Make sure you got your radios on, turned up loud, so we can get you in there to go see Chance Thursday, September 10th at the Southside Ballroom. It's going down. Give about 6 minutes. We're going to get back into music, then we're going to turn up at 12. It's 97.9 The Beat.
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11: 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At 1-800-ENGINE, I got Larry in the building. Hey, bro, you had 2 accidents in 6 months?
12: 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I was surprised by the first check, but man, the second check was even bigger.
11: I'm sure they kept it real with you. 2 accidents in 6 months? 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
11: Not your own business, Larry!
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1: I stay out the way, don't be all in the mix. 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

97.9 The Beat, we're in Lunchbox next with DJ Wyatt. Making Monday feel like a Friday. I like that. If you like what you hear, you got something that you want to hear, slide in my DJ's DMs at DJ Wyatt, the number one, on Instagram, on Facebook, on TikTok, wherever you at, you can find them, and we going to get it on for you. All right, man. Keep doing your thing, DJ Wyatt. We got some tickets to go see Chance the Rapper coming up now. Keep that vibe where it needs to be. Right here, 97.9 The Beat.

0: 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The Bank. Just want to wish everybody a happy No Dirty Dishes Day.
1: What the hell did you just say?
0: That's what they said it is. The perfect excuse to just let the dishwasher do the heavy lifting. Or if you like me, I don't really be using the dishwasher. I like washing them by hand. But the wild part is your kitchen sponge might actually be dirtier than your toilet seat, which is just... Yeah, we don't want that. Studies say sponges can hold up to 200,000 times more bacteria per square inch. So if you've been using the same dish sponge since you moved into the house, go ahead and let it go, friend. It's time. But make sure you stay right here with us. Don't let us go, because we got part two of the Lunchbox Mix on the way, plus some free tickets to go see Chance the Rapper when he comes to town in September. Just keep listening. We'll come on the radio, give you some more mix. I'm going to give you that hotline number. Be calling number 9, and we got you on that hook up the show. It's on the way. It's 97.9. 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
14: Records that when you hear them, you know it's Dallas. 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
15: You know me, know this ain't my first race. 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
0: 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Where you calling me from, girl?
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0: Already. Well, I got you some tickets to go see Chance the Rapper, Miss Donna. Congratulations.
1: Thank you.
0: You're welcome. We're going to have a good time at the Coloring Book 10-year anniversary tour. Is going down Thursday, September 10th at the Southside Ballroom. And I can't wait to see you there, okay?
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0: 7 9 B. That was Let Him Know by T.I. Really looking forward to seeing him on the One Voyage cruise. If you're new here and you haven't heard, Ricky Smiley is taking everybody on a cruise, and not just like any kind of cruise. There ain't no Carnival cruise, there ain't no Royal Caribbean. We going on a Virgin cruise. It's called the Resilient Lady, and we're going to be leaving this fall in October from Miami, and we're going to go through the Bahamas and just kick it. And T.I. is going to be on this ship along with Rick Ross and a whole bunch of other really cool celebrity people that Ricky Smiley be knowing. So if you're trying to come and kick it with us, you can swing over to our website. It's thebeatdfw.com, or you can just Google 97.9 Beat. It's going to pop up. But this is going to be really dope. We're just celebrating 25 years. This is also like a party with a purpose. So in addition to us turning up on a ship, it's really cool because we're raising money for HBCUs. And as a two-time HBCU graduate, that just makes my heart smile and feel all warm and fuzzy inside. So you want to get out here and have a good time and kick it. They're going to have Keith Sweat on there, DJ Kid Capri, D.L. Hughley, Jacqueline Carr. I mean, like, it's going to be some everybody on there. This is a cruise that you and your mama can come on. Again, it's thebeatdfw.com to get all them details. Go and book your cabin. And hopefully I'll see you this fall in Miami when it's time to board the ship. It's lit. Go and check it out, man. We got more hip hop on the way in still. We're going to keep turning it up. It's Monday, but I'm going to make you feel like a Friday. Got some Drake, Lil Chris Brown, Big X the Plug, and his new Sway Lee and Janae Aiko coming up. It's 97 on the beat.
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9: Which had the most impact? Was it Fresh Prince or was it Martin?
10: 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And way more, you know, street than Fresh Prince of Bel-Air.
9: Frost, what you got? What you got, Frost?
11: Like better. I thought Martin was funnier. More of the stars from the culture was on his show.
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11: Like everybody was on Martin.
10: Everybody.
11: Man. Biggie. I mean, we could go
9: absolutely.
11: On and on.
9: Yeah. They were on Will Smith, too. Let me just tell you real quick. The Fresh Prince had a bigger impact because of the storylines. I'm talking about when Will Daddy left him and he was sitting there crying, talking about why my daddy don't want me no more.
10: Mm-hmm.
9: I'm talking about when black and white racial issues.
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11: Absolutely. Yeah. Got serious a lot.
9: The trials and tribulations that we go through as young black teenagers. Uh-huh. That did it for me.
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Grace Rimmard and Janae Aiko teamed up from Euro right here on 97.9 The Beat. Just remember where you heard it. They did a good job on their song Sativa back in the day, so I hope to hear a few more collabs from those two. Here's Chris Breezy.

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The R&B Tour, starring Usher Raymond and Chris Brown. 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
2: We talking about T.I. Mm-hmm. And Frost was saying how that boy opened up the doors.
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2: 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Nick, what you think, man?
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4: 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Okay. I miss him.
3: I heard Luda coming back.
4: And I want Outkast to come back. And I'm not going to lie. I would really love for Scarface to come
2: 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Man, I want to hear Lil Jon come back. I'm talking about with some crunkness.
4: Yes.
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4: 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Yes.
3: But I'm just saying.
4: And he don't have nothing on T.I. I love 50, but man, get real. 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

0: Boss Man D-Lo with Shake That right here on 97.9 The Beat, the hip-hop station. And my name is Jazzy Black. Want to kick back and let you know what's going down for Memorial Day weekend. Because we going to be getting real active with my girl Amy with the right and 1-800-TRUCK-WRECK. 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
0: It's going down this Friday at a secret location at a secret time. 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
0: And everybody that wins $500 qualifies for the grand prize of $5,000. 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
8: I remember visiting Dallas when I didn't live here. 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
9: Separate times?
8: 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Because wow. That's when it was hot. How you do that there? It was super duper hot at that time.
9: Oh, yeah, sir. I broke some speakers with that song.
8: Yeah, the seats in your car.
9: Man, I'm telling you, man. That's one. And you put that on right today, it's still working.
10: He laid out the blueprint, man, for what Gotti and 50 and a lot of them are doing now.
8: Yeah.
10: He came up, then he went back and started grabbing people.
9: He sure did.
10: And then he had a whole team.
9: Yeah,
10: that's how you do it right there, man. How you do that there?
9: He even got Snoop on the roster.
8: That's what I'm saying.
10: Yeah. Yeah.
8: Maybe Down for My Ends might be one of the biggest No Limit songs ever.
10: Right.
8: Yes, top sir. Three No Limit. Top three. What
10: top,
8: you got?
10: Top three. That's definitely one.
9: Down for Mine.
8: Okay. What's the other one?
10: How you do that there?
9: How you do that there?
8: What's
9: number
8: the
9: two.
8: One?
9: I'm a No Limit
10: soldier.
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0: Up, dub, it's Jazzy Black hanging out with my favorite girl, Amy Witherwright from 1-800-TRUCK-WRECK. Amy, you ain't gonna believe what happened to me.
11: Tell me.
0: I was trying to figure out if I needed to call you, but I said he really ain't hit nobody. But he was finna hit me, pulled all the way out. We were at a stoplight, and he was acting like he was just gonna run a red light, first of all. And I was trying to turn, but I couldn't because he was pulled so far out into the lane, I couldn't even see.
11: So the truck driver prevented you from making your right turn as quickly as you wanted to make your right turn, but did not hit you.
0: It was not as quickly, Amy. 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
26: Hey, this is Erica from Dallas, Texas. I just won $1,000 listening to The Morning Hustle. 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

0: Chris Brown, It Depends, right here on 97.9 The Beat, the hip hop station, and you in a kickback with Jazzy Black. I just want to take a moment to send a big shout out to everybody that pulled up to hang with us yesterday at Black on the Block. We had a time. Did a little group hug with everybody at the end. I said, man, this feel like whenever you go to your favorite cousin house and your mama say it's time to go home, would you be trying to spend the night? That's what it felt like yesterday. Can we just camp out in the parking lot? Why not? But it was amazing. DJ Wire did his big one closing out the show. If you want to go check out how it went down, how over 180 plus vendors showed up, food trucks, the kids was outside. We had the Soul Train line, man. Everybody was eating on turkey legs and baked potatoes and snow cones. Swing over to our Instagram at 97.9 The Beat. You can also give your girl a follow at Jazzy Black. It's Jazzy with an I. Coming up at 3 o'clock, we posted on the Kona with Incognito and DJ Missy. They love making Monday feel like a Friday, too. So just stay right here because we're going up. 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
4: Might be the coldest MC out of Texas that I've ever heard. 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
2: Yeah,
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3: Right.
4: I couldn't have did that record without 6'2".
2: Yeah.
4: Without Uptight.
2: Uptight, what up, boy?
4: Without L-Dog. Without Cadillac Seville.
2: Yeah.
4: And that's Dallas and Arlington and Fort Worth on a record, bro. That's what I've been preaching for damn near 20 years.
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4: Many talented yeah. kids man. Here. And there's so many dope MCs in Fort Worth, bro.
2: Yeah. Yeah.
4: That don't get, you know, this light. And so, you know, I'm trying to create things.
2: Yeah.
4: Avenues that these kids can use.
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2: Johnny, you down with cuffing season?
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2: You're not a cuffer?
10: No, not a cuffer.
2: It's about to get cold outside. Somebody, you need somebody.
10: That's why I got a fireplace, man.
2: Man, okay. She said I got a fireplace. The legendary Jack Frost. Are you a cuffer? Is it cuffer season? What's going on?
11: Hey, man, my old lady listening. Yes,
2: oh,
11: we are cuddling. We are holding. 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
2: Special guest on the show, the trendsetter OG Rossi in the
12: building. I'll talk, baby.
2: Just put it out there about the benefits and the disappointments of cuffing.
12: Cuffing is a beautiful thing, man. Cuffing, snuggling, cuddling. All men are physical, Big Pink.
2: Yeah.
12: All men are physical. 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So men who don't want to cuff, they kind of suspect to me.
2: I'm just saying if you cuffing, that means you got to buy gifts. You know what I'm saying?
10: What's wrong with that? 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
1: Biggest show in the city, posted on the corner with yours truly, Incognito. Another week to be great. Memorial Day weekend on deck. What's the game plan? What you doing? You barbecuing, jumping off in that pool, go get a seafood bag. You ain't got to wait till Memorial Day, get a seafood bag today. You know, I'm here to do two things. 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So tap in with me at 1-844-426-POTC.
2: Big congratulations to my dog Incognito and my boo DJ Mrs. on having the number one show in the city. 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It's Lotto.
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2: Boogie was, you know, enjoy yourself and party again. And I want you to know that hip-hop, where hip-hop was right then and there, it was a gangster contest. It was who has the most bodies, who can look the meanest, who can stand up and be the stiffest. That's where it was. So when these young dudes came up with an idea to make some songs where people could laugh, have fun, and it was sarcasm with silliness with those dances at first. And at one point in DFW, if you did not have a dance that went to your song, you might as well kiss it goodbye, because there's no way you can compete with these dudes with these high energy songs that had a directions. But we had to let you know, fight go with it. So that same dude that had his hands on his hips working into the flow will get up and punch you out, and you will be on the dance floor like Lil Peace song if you thought it was a game.
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1: Nah, this one right here, they're mine. 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

TikTok when I dance. On that demon time, she might start her OnlyFans. Big B and that B stand for bands. 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

0: is a Money Making Monday. You are Shirley Incognito in here on a solo flight. Got my EP65 with me.
1: You know what it is.
0: DJ Mrs. said, I am finna go have some fun in the sun and take a little PTO. Ain't nothing wrong with it.
1: At all.
0: How you love that? May 18th, today is International Museum Day, National No Dirty Shoes Day, National Visit Your Relatives Day, and National Cheese Souffle Day.
1: Okay.
0: Cheese souffle. That's something different right there, bro.
1: It is. It definitely is.
0: Man.
1: Shout out to the lactose intolerant people that will still try to celebrate.
0: That sounds like you're talking about me. HustleInTheCorner.com is the website, just in case you get separated from the radio. You listen to us anytime, anywhere. And also, we got some fire interviews up on our YouTube channel. I'm talking about, man, T.I. was just in the studio. Candy Birds was just in the studio. We sat here and talked to Doggone Black.
1: Yeah, that's on the way. This week, it is on the way.
0: Just comment, like, and subscribe to our YouTube channel. Post it on the corner. Everything is spelled correctly. Post it on the corner.
1: Ink, what you had going on this weekend?
0: This past weekend, shoot, my sunroof went out in one of my trucks.
1: So what?
0: That hurt my feelings, dog. And we were supposed to get some rain. I escaped the rain. Went to an all-black award show with my folk, 5 on Pump 7.
1: Okay.
0: He got him an award for a car show, so shout out to him on the TikTok and the Instagram, 5 on Pump 7. Then, what else I got into, man? I want to say I sat back, I ate good, and then I did the bedside Baptist thing online.
1: That's real.
0: That was it. I feel like I'm missing something. I feel like I am missing something. Let me go through my archives, and when we get back on this radio, I'll try to see if I skipped it for real.
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1: Book your cabin now at thebigdfw.com.

chick this time. Two chicks this time. Slow down there, y'all. Now turn around. Alright, now it's time to go up some notches. To the left. To the right. Take it back now, y'all. Once make this time.

0: HustleInTheCorner.com is the website. Yours truly, Ann Cotton. Nito hanging out with you. Hey, I need you to tap in with me because I'm going to play these hits and I'm going to make sure the hits don't stop. But as far as the entertainment twin, I want to know what you got planned for Memorial Day weekend. Are you going to go put your toes in the sand? You're going to just dip your big toe in the pool, in the yard, in the neighborhood? What you got going, man? My EP65 is sitting here hanging out with me.
1: Of course.
0: How was your weekend, brother?
1: The weekend was busy, man. We was DJing at a Metro by T-Mobile. Shout out to my folks over there. And then actually on Sunday, I got to read and recognize the scholarship recipients and the graduates. So from those that graduated high school all the way to college, we, you know, shouted them out. We read all their names, all the accomplishments. It's a real great look.
0: Congratulations. You was out there using your voice.
1: You know, something like that.
0: Using your gift. Now, earlier you asked me what else it was, and I felt like I was forgetting something. I did go do a live broadcast this past weekend.
1: Ah, that's right. You was at the oil change spot, wasn't you?
0: Yeah, man. I was giving away free oil changes this past weekend. That's something that I did. I gave away free oil changes. You never know when I'm going to be in the street, what I'm giving away. So I suggest that you tap in with me on social media at DATBOYINC. That's That Boy Inc. DATBOYINC.
1: So the playoffs is keep, you know, they rolling on.
0: Yeah.
1: In the Eastern Conference Finals,
0: yeah,
1: with the Knicks and Cavs. And on the West, they start tonight. You got the Spurs and the Thunder. Huh. Who you got going to the NBA Finals?
0: Okay, see, them boys ain't got nothing to do but play basketball. So them boys definitely going to come up out the West. And on that East, the Knicks are on fire right now. But I tell you what, don't sleep on Spider and them Cavs, man. Don't sleep on them Cavs. The Cavs, this ain't their first rodeo, twin.
1: Midwest got something to say. I can't have New York get to the finals. No. How arrogant those fans are,
0: yeah.
1: I can't have them in the finals.
0: Gotta let them know. That's what's going on, man. Stick by your radio. You post it on the counter.
2: 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Incognito. The biggest show in the city.
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12: I remember visiting Dallas when I didn't live here. 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
12: 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That's when it was hot. 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
13: 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I broke some speakers with that song.
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13: Man, I'm telling you, man. That's one. And you put that on right today, it's still working.
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12: Yes, top sir. Three, No Limit. Top three. What you got?
14: Top three. That's definitely one.
13: Down for mine.
12: Okay, what's the other one?
14: How you do that, Dad?
13: How you do that, Dad? Number two. I'm a No Limit Soldier.
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13: Boogie was, you know, enjoy yourself and party again. And I want you to know that hip hop, where hip hop was right then and there, it was a gangster contest. It was who has the most bodies, who can look the meanest, who can stand up and be the stiffest. That's where it was. So when these young dudes came up with an idea to make some songs where people could laugh, have fun, and it was sarcasm with silliness with those dances at first. And at one point in DFW, if you did not have a dance that went to your song, you might as well kiss it goodbye, because there's no way you can compete with these dudes with these high energy songs that had a directions. But we had to let you know, fight go with it. So that same dude that had his hands on his hips working into the flow will get up and punch you out, and you will be on the dance floor like Lil Peace song if you thought it was a game.
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0: 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Another week to be great. You know, I'm here to do two things. Play these hits and make sure the hits do not stop. So tap in with me at 1-844-426-POTC.
1: Hey, yo, yo, yo, what up? It's the one and only Jacquees. You know I'm posted on the corner. Big shout out to my people Incognito and DJ Mrs. for having the biggest show in the city. I already know what it is with me. Love, let's get it.
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5: I said, OMG. Okay, you know it's me, Vita Loca. And I got to tell you, I am back outside. 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

0: I go to Trimble Tech High School.
1: Berkner High School's what it is.
0: Yeah, what's up? Representing that Oak Cliff. Yeah, what's up, Sunset?
1: 979 to
2: beat. 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

up on my Juvie. Hey, big booty, big booty. 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
17: And Twisted Black is in the studio. Jack Frost and Papa Rob, what
18: 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Let's go. Worst stand up we got now, man.
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18: 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I thought nobody could touch me. I just did the song with Scarface. I went to Atlanta with DJ Toomp, and Toomp schooled me. I went and got a condo down there. I sat Indian style. With a drink and a TV that wasn't even on the wall. It was just leaning up against the wall, playing the music through an Xbox. Thought about my partners in Fort Worth, T-Cag, Lil Lee, all the ones that were just down there just really doing their thing. And I thought about myself for the verses, you know, and it just came, man. Talking about the wing dough. So I just incorporated Fort Worth culture. And lyrically after that, I was on point. I found my niche, as they say.
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1: Yeah.
0: Came up out of nowhere, ain't see it. All that other shit dropping, you can keep it. You know, baby, make the bad bitch. Pop that, throw that up. Turn around like it's the freak, nigga.
1: Okay.
0: Push me to the wall, get the pulling down my drawers. Hands up in the M, playing defense.
1: Yeah.
0: A couple years straight, nigga. Thought that was it. Ain't no fool. Wait, no, I brought back a hit. I had took her with me. We both spent a little time. She got hers, I got mine. Then I brought back a spirit. If you nigga blame me, I brought back a chain and some money. A purse, I just brought back some dude. Cut a hoe off, I won't feeling it.
1: Yep.
0: Take him back over, like, give me
1: let's
0: this.
1: Let's do
0: shit.
1: It. Yeah.
0: She got the.
2: Word in her hand.
0: Uh-huh. She make a bounce on the dude. Let's do it.
1: Let's do it.
0: I got a Glock in my pants.
1: What I do?
0: I pull it out, let it hit. She gon'.

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She know I love her right, all night, all right. Turn off the lights, I'm beating like a mic. Tell her don't.

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1: Yes, sir. That'll work. That'll work. Appreciate it. Yes, sir.
0: Now tell these folks, what's the biggest show in the city?
1: Hey, y'all already know what it is. Posted on the corner. 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
11: We talking about T.I. Mm-hmm. And Frost was saying how that boy opened up the doors.
12: He did.
11: For the older artists to be coming back. Nick, what you think, man?
12: I think it's awesome.
13: I do want Jay-Z to come back. Okay. I miss him.
12: I heard Luda coming back.
13: And I want Outkast to come back. Man, and I'm not going to lie. I would really love for Scarface to come
11: back. Man, I want to hear Lil Jon come back. I'm talking about with some crunkness.
13: Yeah.
11: That was he do the happy stuff
12: now.
11: I'm talking about like a what they going to do type song.
13: Yes.
11: I don't give a song
13: we
11: like that.
13: We need that.
11: Method Man just came out with something.
12: 50 Cent is going to reply to T.I. with some bars on a song that is going to be the intro to the new Power
11: spinoff.
13: That is feminine.
12: For him to be that
13: gets.
12: Petty?
13: Yes. Yes.
12: But that's, I'm just saying.
13: And he don't have nothing on T.I. I love 50, but man, get real. Grow up.
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0: Biggest show in the city, post on the corner with yours truly, Incognito. Another week to be great. You know, I'm here to do two things. 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So tap in with me at 1-844-426-POTC.
1: Yo, yo, what's up, man? It's Big G Herbo, Big Swerve. Congratulations to my brother Incognito and my good sis DJ Mrs. for having the biggest show in the world, man. Fuck the city. You already know what's going on. We posted on the corner.
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0: 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Bad girl, don't cry, we just run it up. 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
2: 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Bad girl, don't cry,
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1: Broski, you know what I'm saying? Got Wham, got Billy in this, you know what I'm saying?
2: We the best music! While they watching us win, another anthem on the
1: biggest you can get, you dig what I'm saying?
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0: is a Money Making Monday. You are Shirley Incognito in here on a solo flight. Got my EP65 with me.
1: You know what it is.
0: DJ Mister said, I am finna go have some fun in the sun and take a little PTO. Ain't nothing wrong with it.
1: At all.
0: How you love that? May 18th, today is International Museum Day, National No Dirty Shoes Day, National Visit Your Relatives Day, and National Cheese Souffle Day.
1: Okay.
0: Cheese souffle. That's something different right there, bro.
1: It is. It definitely is.
0: Man.
1: Shout out to the lactose intolerant people that will still try to celebrate.
0: That sounds like you're talking about me. HustleInTheCorner.com is the website. Just in case you get separated from the radio, you listen to us anytime, anywhere. And also, we got some fire interviews up on our YouTube channel. I'm talking about, man, T.I. was just in the studio. Candy Birds was just in the studio. We sat here and talked to Doggone Black.
1: Yeah, that's on the way. This week, it is on the way.
0: Just comment, like, and subscribe to our YouTube channel. Post it on the corner. Everything is spelled correctly. Post it on the corner.
1: Ink, what you had going on this weekend?
0: This past weekend, shoot, my sunroof went out in one of my trucks.
1: So what?
0: That hurt my feelings, dog. And we were supposed to get some rain. I escaped the rain. Went to an all-black award show with my folk, 5 on Pump 7.
1: Okay.
0: He got him an award for a car show, so shout out to him on the TikTok and the Instagram, 5 on Pump 7. Then, what else I got into, man? I want to say I sat back, I ate good, and then I did the bedside Baptist thing online.
1: That's real.
0: That was it. I feel like I'm missing something. I feel like I am missing something. Let me go through my archives, and when we get back on this radio, I'll try to see if I skipped it for real.
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0: HustleInTheCorner.com is the website. Yours truly, Incognito, hanging out with you. Hey, I need you to tap in with me because I'm going to play these hits and I'm going to make sure the hits don't stop. But as far as the entertainment twin, I want to know what you got planned for Memorial Day weekend. Are you going to go put your toes in the sand? You going to just dip your big toe in the pool, in the yard, in the neighborhood? What you got going, man? My EP65 is sitting here hanging out with me.
1: Of course.
0: How was your weekend, brother?
1: The weekend was busy, man. We was DJing at a Metro by T-Mobile. Shout out to my folks over there. And then actually on Sunday, I got to read and recognize the scholarship recipients and the graduates. So from those that graduated high school all the way to college, we, you know, shouted them out. We read all their names, all the accomplishments. It's a real great look.
0: Congratulations. You was out there using your voice.
1: You know, something like that.
0: Using your gift. Now, earlier you asked me what else it was, and I felt like I was forgetting something. I did go do a live broadcast this past weekend.
1: Ah, that's right. You was at the oil change spot, wasn't you?
0: Yeah, man. I was giving away free oil changes this past weekend. That's something that I did. I gave away free oil changes. You never know when I'm going to be in the street, what I'm giving away. So I suggest that you tap in with me on social media at DATBOYINC. That's That Boy Inc. DATBOYINC.
1: So the playoffs is keep, you know, they rolling on. We're in the Eastern Conference Finals with the Knicks and Cavs. And on the West, they start tonight. You got the Spurs and the Thunder. Huh. Who you got going to the NBA Finals?
0: OKC. Them boys ain't got nothing to do but play basketball. So them boys definitely going to come up out the West. And on that East, the Knicks are on fire right now. But I tell you what, don't sleep on Spider and them Cavs, man. Don't sleep on them Cavs. The Cavs, this ain't their first rodeo, twin.
1: Midwest got something to say. I can't have New York get to the finals. No. How arrogant those fans are, I can't have them in the finals.
0: Gotta let them know. That's what's going on, man. Stick by your radio. You post it on the counter.
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